A very good morning to everyone who's tuned in. Time now for the news headlines at this hour. Prime Minister Narendra Modi thanks BRICS leaders for making Delhi summit productive and outcome-oriented. Union Home Minister Amit Shah says BJP-led NDA governments in 21 states will introduce uniform civil code before 2029. Festival of Ganesh Chaturthi being celebrated across the country today with great devotion. Hindi Diwas being celebrated today. Rajbhasha Awards for 2020.

25-26 to be presented at Mumbai conference. India condemns attack on merchant vessel off Oman coast. 13 Indian crew members rescued. Iran Gulf meeting on Strait of Hormuz shipping arrangements postponed. Sweden parliamentary election sees close contest between right-wing bloc led by Prime Minister Ulf Kristersson and centre-left opposition. Final result awaited. Amit Shah announces month-long Seva Sankalp Abhiyan from September 17. IMD issues orange alert for very heavy rainfall in Gujarat. Heavy rain likely in several states. And from the world of sports, Dheeraj Bommadevra scripts history by becoming the first Indian male recurve archer to win a gold medal at World Cup final in Mexico. Alexander Zverev clinches US Open crown, defeats Ben Shelton in four-set thriller. And from the world of cricket, India thrashed Sri Lanka by 72 runs to win record-extending 8th Women's Asia Cup title. Those were the news headlines. Do stay tuned in for the Matchless Music Hour, up in just a couple of seconds.

Well, she says rainy days and Mondays get me down. Well, on the contrary, well, it is the weekend that just went past, today's holiday for many people. Not that it shows on the roads, because the roads are chock-a-block full of traffic. Everyone seems to be heading somewhere and in such hurry. But this weekend was so beautiful. Everyone had a great time, and what a power-packed, crazy weekend this was. Delhi's never looked more beautiful. And yes, with all the dignitaries gracing Delhi, it was a pleasure to watch everyone all together. The bonhomie and the vibes that came from the events were fabulous. And that's exactly what we're doing today, giving you a fabulous show that says we here for you, bringing to you those matchless classics that make you smile and make you feel on the top of the world. Nope, I'm not playing that track, but I'm definitely playing a little bit of Weekend Love for all those weekend lovers who've had a long extended weekend and have a chutti today too. This is me, Pooja Anand, saying hello and welcome to Akashvani FM Rainbow 102.6, musically yours.

just a week in love. Whatever you do, one thing is for sure, we are all rejuvenated and all ready for a fresh week that says, hey, here we come, kind of an attitude. All those of you enjoying your holiday, well, that's great. Lots of you are out of station. And I know because many have been telling and messaging us, they're on the drive back to Delhi, and yes, they're enjoying the show and the music, making the drive so beautiful. So if you've escaped from the city, one thing is for sure, you'll need all kinds of love for coming right back into it with all the kind of traffic that's heading here. That's one power we need, that is patience, love, and little bit of tolerance.

With that song of Diane Warwick saying love power, what can I say? There's some other power that was at work, and I'll tell you all about it right after this gorgeous track from the movie Choti Si Baat. A track which will say Asha Bhosle and Yesudas all the way.

From the movie Choti Si Baat, that was Janiman Janiman. What a song! Well, it leaves you smiling no matter what. But there's something else that gave the cheer to the world. A proud moment for the Indian cricket. Congratulations to the women's team on winning the Asia Cup, their 8th consecutive cup. Wow! Well, their confidence, their consistency and the remarkable spirit were on full display throughout the tournament. Well, they, I'm sure, inspired millions of youngsters across India. But what a match and what a performance. They've done it again. And that's exactly what we believe in. Winning with style. Hats off to all these girls who have done it in such a beautiful manner. So if you've missed the match, go catch a rerun of it. And trust me, you will love that astounding. I don't know if that was AI or that was true, but that flip to take a catch was super awesome. At the moment, something else that's super awesome, and that is Neil Diamond with You Baby.

0: for it.
1: Neil Diamond's You Baby, what a track. If you've loved it, you know you heard it live only on the Matchless Music Hour on Akashvani FM Rainbow 102.6, musically yours. Infusing loads of energy, love and happiness in your life is all the tracks that we play here. Yes, you've been messaging in telling us how much you're loving the show, loving the vibe and loving the crazy energy of Monday morning. Driving away the Monday blues is this gorgeous track which will be coming on next. But before that, let's take that teeny weeny break. Just can't help it. Have to. So don't go anywhere. We'll be back in just a couple of seconds. Remember, this is the place to be because this is the Matchless

0: Okay, that was Whitney Houston with a song which says, I'll Be Your Baby Tonight. A track which I played after a very long time. I guess this show is all about discovering those tracks which you've not heard for quite some time or hearing them for the first time. I have Namita, I have Rishabh, and a couple of more who've not sent me their names, but they're all saying loving and discovering songs which we thought we had heard them all and we never heard these ones. Well, there's another track which I have up my sleeve, a song which I'm sure you've not heard. This is Holly's with Ain't That Just Like Me.
1: A little lamb, his fleece was white as snow, and everywhere that Mary went, the lamb was

course, hollies, and a little bit of a refresher course for all the nursery rhymes we sang back then. And if that was not enough, this next track is sure to bring a smile, because this is from the movie Basera, a beautiful track, Asha Ji and Kishore Kumar.

lovely time. Thank you so much for all the messages that have poured in one after the other. Hey Pooja, your chirpiness always brings a smile, says Indu. Thank you, my dear. A good morning coming our way with no names, but nevertheless, thanks a lot. Hey, good morning Pooja. No Monday blues here. I think Monday is the start of a new day and week. I'm full of energy, says Dolly. Happy Ganesh Chaturthi. Happy Ganesh Chaturthi to all. Lovely song selection. Glad you're enjoying it. Hey Pooja, all our listeners, needless to say, a lovely playlist. Looking forward to PIC now, and that is Sudha sending us in a message. This is GS Gill from Patiala. Good morning, sir. Says, lovely track. I'm Alive by Celine Dion will be played at PIC, so don't go anywhere. Hey, myself is Pankaj Dogra. I'm an inspector in the Punjab Police, and I'd just like to say a very good morning and happy Ganesh Chaturthi. Same to you, sir, and thank you for being a part of our journey. We'll be back at 12 noon with Play It Cool. Don't go anywhere. Stay close. Stay tuned. This is the place to be, because this is Akashvani FM Rainbow 102.6.

Good afternoon. The news headlines at this hour. Prime Minister Narendra Modi thanks BRICS leaders for making Delhi summit productive and outcome-oriented. Union Home Minister Amit Shah says BJP-led NDA governments in 21 states will introduce uniform civil code before 2029. Festival of Ganesh Chaturthi being celebrated across the country today with great devotion. Hindi Divas being celebrated today. Raj Bhasha Awards for 2025-26 to be presented at Mumbai Conference. Home Minister Amit Shah says presence of multiple languages in India is biggest strength of the country. India condemns attack on merchant vessel off Oman coast. 13 Indian crew members rescued. WHO Director General Tedros calls for stronger health cooperation, innovation, resilience and sustainable financing. Dheeraj Abomadevra scripts history by becoming first Indian male recurve archer to win gold medal at World Cup final in Mexico. And in cricket, India thrashed Sri Lanka by 72 runs to win record-extending 8th Women's Asia Cup title. Those are the news headlines. Do stay tuned in for the Play It Cool show up in just a few seconds.

Hey, hi, I'm back. That's right. This is the time for Play It Cool, a show that is meant only for you. Your requests, your messages, your wants and your desires is all that we have here, only for the next 1 hour. That's right, Akashvani FM Rainbow 102.6 Musically Yours is where you tuned into live with me, Pooja Anand, and we are belting out one track after the other, which are all your favorites. That is, of course, Khalid with Weekend, and I'm sure you all had a completely power-packed, crazy, happy weekend. And if you did, and you're all rejuvenated and all set to work, I guess from tomorrow, loads of you have got on holiday today. Well, it didn't show on the roads. Well, Delhi was looking beautiful with all the clean roads and the beautiful do-ups it's got. It was looking stunning. Can't wait to drive around in the evening and enjoy the sights. But in the day too, it was clean. I guess that's how we should keep our city, completely clean. And all those of you out on the roads and wondering, well, the traffic will be easy today. High hopes, my dear, high hopes. Because yes, it is fully crowded on the roads out there. So if you're planning to go out, do remember to keep a lot of time on your hands. Today's Ganesh Chaturthi. Well, happy Ganesh Chaturthi to everyone. Also, Hindi Divas, we celebrating. And what can we say? But we've got songs one after the other, and you have to keep sending us the messages. The number, you all know what it is. I'll give it out to you after this track. Michael Bublé.

That's exactly what we have in mind. I'm Alive, a song which is so beautiful, which touches your heart in ways you just can't imagine. Going out very, very specially for G.S. Gill. And thank you so much, sir, for messaging in. It was nice to know that you, you've been asking about this song since morning, so I had to play it for you. Good afternoon, dear sir. He's G.S. Gill, all the way from Patiala. Well, lots and lots of messages that have poured in. Hello, hi, good morning, good afternoon. All of it going out to each one of you. Do remember to write in your names because it's lovely to be able to take your name on air. So do try and write them in. It feels nice to know and connect. Well, Rajkumar G, thank you so much for all your good wishes. He writes in from Maharashtra and he says, good morning, RJ Pooja G, welcome. Thank you so much, sir. Happy Ganesh Chaturthi to you too. And also a happy Hindi Diwas. And this one's coming in from Hitendra Das from Assam. Good morning and good afternoon to you too, sir. And Rollin, you've got your request loud and clear. Thank you so much for all the messages that have poured in. Okay, today there's something else that I want to connect to you about. I know we talk about some topic or the other, and I have a request coming in from Shruti who says, you know, do you have to play this song, Manic Monday, for me? I didn't hear it on the Monday and it feels so empty and incomplete without that number. We'll try and play it for you. That's my promise, my dear. And she says, morning chaos, morning rush just drives me nuts. And sometimes I just wonder, is it worth it all? Yes, it is. But, okay, coming back to what I thought about today was, read the paper over the weekend, and every day when you pick up the newspaper, you keep listening about and reading about the sudden cardiac arrest or, you know, somebody taking their own lives, sadly. And all due to feeling depressed or low or I don't know why. But I guess lots and lots of people are going through that. And they seem to withdraw from the world. They feel they're not worthy, or the world is not worthy of them, or something or the other keeps happening to them and they feel they're not loved enough. So, okay, my question for today is, how many times in your life have you reached out to someone, maybe to help them or to ask for help yourself? Have you ever been able to do that? Help someone? Would you reach out to someone if you feel that someone's withdrawn from you suddenly? You don't seem to be in touch lately. And of late, it seems as if there's been a growing distance between two people. Would you take that time out and reach out to that person and connect once again? Think about this. Thought for the week, like I said. We always do that. 9868107070 is our WhatsApp number. 9868107070. Do share with us what you think about this. Would you reach out, or would you reach out to help or ask for help if needed, if and when needed, actually? Think about it. I know, easier said than done. Many times we just say, let's not get into all this craziness, let's stay aloof. But if we need it, would we reach out?

0: Ooh, that was, of course, the song Hang Out for You. Shruti, hope you enjoyed it. Manic Monday, all of us treat of it like, oh my God. But let's drive away the Monday blues with loads and loads of music. Lots of messages coming in, all talking about, yes, we would reach out. We would make a difference and we would say, life is all about living it right and not just existing it. And if I see someone, I would definitely reach out, call, connect, take some time out and spend some time with them. And this was Roshni saying that. Thank you so much, Roshni. That's such a lovely way of saying it, and it's so very important. It's not just maybe our friends or family, but it can be anyone in the neighborhood. And it does help, you know, it really does help. Sometimes just giving a smile, a compliment, or just a simple hug makes someone else's day so beautiful and changes the mood totally. So think about doing that. Think about calling someone and saying, hey, hi, good morning. And well, you never know what they must be going through and how it changes them. Well, this one's coming in from who's this from? Let me see. This is Katie Joseph. Hello, sir. And requesting for a song, Words. A gorgeous track, one of my personal favorites too. We'll play it, but just after this short little break, I'll be taking. Don't go anywhere.
1: खेतों से आपकी क्यारी तक, बागों से घर की फुलवारी तक, हम जानते हैं हर किसी में छिपा है एक किसान। इसीलिए निकल पड़े हैं हम आपके भीतर छिपे किसान को ढूंढने, फिर चाहे वो फार्म हो या सिटी। सुनिए हर रविवार शाम 5:30 बजे प्रोग्राम फार्म टू सिटी FM रेनबो पर। जी हाँ, प्रोग्राम फार्म टू सिटी हर रविवार FM रेनबो पर शाम 5:30 बजे। प्रायोजक भारत सरकार का कृषि एवं किसान कल्याण मंत्रालय।
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Remember the song when it came? What a craze it was. Everyone wanted to listen to it. Words and words are all I have to take your heart away. And that's exactly what we have. Words and our chirpiness and maybe just being there for someone, just holding hands and saying, hey, don't worry, we're here. We're connecting on a different level. Well, let go of those sad moments, those bad

Well, that was, of course, Shania Twain with Stranger Things, a gorgeous track. You tuned in live to Akashvani FM Rainbow 102.6, musically yours. My name's Pooja Anand, and this is the Play It Cool show, where we are sending in all those messages that talk about love, happiness, reaching out and being a friend, being there. That's what the most important part is. Well, no, I don't have the song that you want by F.R. David, but I hope you like the one I played for you, dear sir. And this one's coming in from, yes, I would reach out to ask help if and when needed, or to help someone if and when needed. And this is Sudhanva Srikanta, all the way from Hassan, Karnataka. Thank you so much, dear sir, for messaging in. Requesting for a Taylor Swift song? Here's one just for you.

0: That was Taylor Swift going out very, very specially for Srikanth all the way from Hassan in Karnataka. Thank you so much for messaging in. And thank you also going out very specially to all those of you who've been messaging nonstop and telling us about what life can be sometimes when you're feeling lonely. Okay, M. Rajkumar from Trichy, Tamil Nadu on app. Hello and welcome to the show, sir. Glad to catch you on Play It Cool. Thank you so much. Says, wish you and the entire Akashvani family a very happy Ganesh Chaturthi. May Ganesh Ji remove all obstacles and usher in peace and prosperity for all. I so agree and thank you so much, sir. A good social circle, mostly real and a bit virtual, helps keep mental health in good shape and acts as a shock absorber when adversity hits us. Nicely said, Rajkumar. One more thing, all you need to do is be there. Thank you so much for being there for all of us. Thank you so much to all the listeners also who keep saying that yes, it's a pleasure to be on air many a times listening to songs and just de-stressing. That's all we need, don't we? A little bit of de-stress in our life. Right now, let's de-stress by playing a short little ad. Be back in just a couple of seconds. Don't go anywhere.
1: Akashvani, aapke liye lekar aaya hai vishesh bhakti channel Aradhana. 24 ghante suniye kai bharatiya bhashaon mein apne man pasand bhajan, mahatvapurna sanskritik aayojanon ki sajeev prastuti. अयोध्या से राम लला की श्रृंगार आरती

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bad decisions or not, we're here for you. Well, Sri Ram sends in, good afternoon, ma'am. Good afternoon to you too, dear sir. Happy Hindi Day. How are you doing? Great. Wonderful show, playing in amazing numbers. Request you to play American Pie. Another classic, here's it for you.

says, "Beautiful stranger, sometimes we reach out to people and we don't realize how much we connect, even though they may be strangers. You just meet someone, you exchange a glance, you smile at each other, and you know that somehow, somewhere you connected. Maybe in some other zone, or like they say, on some other earth. But whatever you say, it feels good to know that you're feeling someone smiling and giving you a compliment."

It does make a difference to love somebody. Well, it's the most beautiful feeling in the world to know that you're the reason behind someone else's smile. So be that reason. Be that reason that the world smiles and your soul will smile too. Make happiness your default mood. Try it. I know, life is a stress or a mess, but it totally depends on how we take it, right? So, let's change the groove a little bit. Live and play that music that makes us feel that life is not just a journey, but it's to be lived. Catch me same time, same place next week with another hot and pulsating show. But I'll be here with you on the 19th in the evening too. Leaving you in the capable hands of Akriti, this is me, Pooja Anand, saying it's been a ride, which is a pleasure. So have a great week ahead and keep that smile. And keep loving not just others, but yourselves too.

This is Akashvani, the news headlines at this hour. BRIC leaders stress energy security is crucial foundation for economic development and national security. Caution against weaponization of technology and critical minerals. Global leaders praised 18th BRICS summit hosted in New Delhi for strengthening cooperation among developing nations and advancing the priorities of the Global South. US-based analyst describes India's hosting of 18th BRICS summit a success, saying New Delhi declaration reflects country's ability to build Sensex. External Affairs Minister Dr. S. Jaishankar co-chairs India-Vietnam Joint Commission meeting with his Vietnamese counterpart Le Hoi Truong in New Delhi, says bilateral ties progress significantly. India approves 18-hour power supply to flood-hit Nepal till December end amid hydropower losses. China significantly cuts down troop deployment in 2025, says Defence Ministry report. Term security situation in Jammu and Kashmir is stable. Human Rights Council of Pakistan occupied Jammu Kashmir calls for immediate dialogue as protests complete 100 days. Home Minister Amit Shah says India's linguistic diversity strengthens unity amidst diversity, congratulates people on occasion of Hindi Divas. Prime Minister Narendra Modi will inaugurate the 5th edition of Semicon India 2026 in Delhi on Wednesday. Ganesh Chaturthi being celebrated across the country today with great devotion, pomp and gaiety. Thousands gathered for historic first ever Ganga Aarti on banks of River Thames in London. In US Open tennis, Germany Alexander Zverev wins men's single title, beating American Ben Shelton. And in men's cricket, India to take on Afghanistan in second T20 international in Delhi tomorrow. Those were the headlines at this hour.

0: आपकी वाणी आकाशवाणी
1: You're tuned into Akashwani Rainbow 102.6 MHz and the time by studio clock is 7:03 and 5 seconds. And welcome to the program Country Carnival with me, Suhasini. So let's soak up the sun. Well, the sun is down for some time. It's a late evening, but welcome to the program of Country Carnival. So let's listen to Cheryl Crow singing Soak Up the Sun.

Well, that was Sheryl Crow singing Soak Up the Sun. Well, she is an American country singer, producer, and of course, her idealistic lyricist and rock-oriented songs are included in folk, country folk and pop. But you are tuned into the program of Country Carnival, so let's move on because I have few messages as well. And let's move on to the messages. I have a message from Hitendra Das from Assam, and he says, good evening, RJ, welcome to the program. And also, I have a message from Dev Bhattacharya from Gurgaon, and he says, hi, Suhasini, 16th is your happy birthday, 12th was mine, I remember you, but was thinking as how to connect with you. However, my best wishes remain with you. You enjoy life with success, peace, and prosperity. Thank you so much. I do remember there were many birthdays were there before mine in September. Yours was one, Colonel's Gupta's was also one, and I hope that whoever are listening and have their birthdays in this Virgo segment of the year, a very, very belated happy birthday, or a very happy birthday to people who are have birthday coming up. Coming up next is another urban legend in the field of country music, and that is Keith Urban singing You or Somebody.

Well, that was Luke Combs. Coming up next are two other artists as well. We have Morgan Wallen and Blake Shelton. Those are the new artists in the relatively new segment of country music, but they have been there for quite some time and they have been popular in the Nashville circuit for a very long time, and their songs have been number 8 on the Billboard Hot 100.

That was Post Malone and Jelly Roll, that is known as, or had an original name, that is Jason Bradley Duford, professionally known as Jelly Roll, and he's a country rapper, singer and songwriter, and is also won Best New Artist and the 66th Annual Grammy Awards, and he also won Best Country Duo Group Performer and Best Contemporary Christian Music Performance Song with Brendan Lake and Best Contemporary Country Album in 2026 Grammys for his 10th studio album, that is Beautifully Broken. Coming up next is another Luke. This is

Luke Bryan, and he's also a country music singer, and he's one of the world's best selling artists with over 75 million records, and also a 5-time Entertainer of the Year, being awarded both the Academy of Country Music Awards and Country Music Association. So this is Luke Bryan with One Margarita.

Welcome back. You're tuned into Country Carnival with me, Suhasti, and we have a message from Kerala from Matthew, and he says, "Hi, dear RJ. Good evening. Thank you. If you could play the song Angel in the Morning by the artist Olive Newton-John." Well, that song was by Jewel Newton. Yes, Judith K. Newton. She's also a country pop artist and also won 5 Grammy nominations. And we have another message. Could you please play Kenny Rogers? I'll try. And Roland said that Morten Harket, the Norwegian singer and lead vocalist of synth group pop band Aha, famous for Take On Me, also had a birthday on September 14th. We also have Amy Winehouse, another who celebrated a birthday today. And yes, I will definitely play the song that is a happy birthday to all the people who are tuned in and had their birthdays before me. And of course, for coming up in advance, a happy birthday to you as well. And may the year ahead bring you lots of success, good health, and everything you've been wishing for, because have an amazing birthday and keep smiling. Coming up next is another artist who started as a country singer but moved on to a little bit more storytelling part of pop music, that is Taylor Swift. This is Love Story.

Welcome back. You're tuned into the Show Country Carnival with me, Suhasini, and we have a message from Anubhav from Nalanda from Bihar, and he's listening to the show right now. And yes, I'll be coming at 8 o'clock with the program that is Rainbow Showcase, and we'll be broadcasting on that program none other than Backstreet Boys. But if you are driving right now or you are going somewhere, just drive safely and reach your destination safe, because somebody is waiting for you. And let's move on to the tracks and listen to some amazing artists that have been there, because Gerrit Brooks and Trisha Yearwood have been in a long-term friendship turned romance, and they both are country music artists as well. So is Steve McGrew and Faith Hill. They may be the country music reigning powerhouse couple. So coming up next is first Trisha Yearwood singing How Do I Live Without You, followed by Juice Newton singing Angel of the Morning Sun.

Well, that was Juice Newton singing Angel of the Morning, but we are in the evening of a lovely Monday, humid day, but it's coming to an end, and so is Country Carnival. Well, the genre of country music had both past and present. I hope that you like the songs that were presented, and of course, if you are not a fan of country music or any genre, just explore it. Maybe you will like it better, because country music has its own share of sweet romantic moments. It's about finding your soulmate, realizing the one you love has been there all along, or heartbreaking unrequited love. That is one such that thing is famous for country love. And of course, going back home, traveling somewhere, missing family, friends, it's part of our lives. And that is all that is about storytelling of country music. I'm

0: leaving you with another legend. This is Kenny Rogers with The Gambler. This is Swasi saying ta-da, bye-bye. I'll see you in the later part of this show, that is Rainbow Showcase. Till then, take care of yourselves and be good.
1: On a warm summer's evening, on a train bound for nowhere, I met up with a gambler. We were both too tired to sleep, so we took turns of staring out the window at the darkness till boredom overtook us and he began to speak.

This is Akashwani, the news headlines at this hour. External Affairs Minister Dr. S. Jaishankar hailed successful conclusion of BRICS Summit in New Delhi, says India showed strong convening power. Global leaders praised BRICS Summit for strengthening cooperation among developing nations and advancing priorities of Global South. US-based analyst says New Delhi declaration reflects India's ability to build consensus. India approves 18-hour power supply to flood-hit Nepal till December and amid hydropower crisis. Human Rights Council of Pakistan occupied Jammu and Kashmir expresses concern over prolonged protests and unrest in the region. Ganesh Chaturthi being celebrated across country with grandeur, devotion and festive gaiety. Those were the headlines at this hour.

0: आपकी वाणी आकाशवाणी।
1: Welcome back. You're tuned into Akashwani Rainbow 102.6 megahertz, and the time by studio clock is 10:01:55. Welcome to the Western Music Program Rainbow Showcase. And today we are showcasing none other than the boy band era that had everybody on their knees. That is the American vocal group consisting of Nick Carter, Howie Doro, AJ McLean, and cousins Brian Littrell and Kevin Richards, that is Backstreet Boys.

Well, that was Backstreet Boys singing Quit Playing Games. And before streaming and before the madness of internet, we had famous artists through radio, music, television, cassette tapes and CDs. And they came five young men from Florida who became one of the biggest boy bands in the music history. And this group was assembled by manager Lou Pearlman, who was looking to create a successful vocal group. And of course, their five members had different personalities and music strength, and they won a lot of hearts.

Welcome back. You're tuned in to Akashvani Rainbow on the show Rainbow Showcase, and we are presenting today the best-selling boy band of all time, that is Backstreet Boys, that was formed in 1993. And before I go ahead, I have two messages, so let's take them up. In case you want to send in a message, the number is 9868107070. That's the WhatsApp number, so we'll gladly take your messages on WhatsApp. So we have a message from Delhi. From Dev, he says, hi, good evening, welcome to the program. And also Anubhav from Nalanda, Bihar, says that he's also enjoying the program. So let's move on to the band that is none other than Backstreet Boys. Well, in the late 1990s and early 2000s, they were extraordinary explosion of boy bands like Backstreet Boys, NSYNC, Westlife, Boyzone, 98 Degrees, Boys to Men, 112, Take That, and many more as such. But Backstreet Boys were a

little different, and the competition was intense. And they developed something that helped them survive beyond the era, the strong vocal harmonies and the substantial catalog of songs, and their music never ran out of style. Their music was a mix of dance pop, romantic ballets, and adult-oriented pop, and the flexibility of this band was absolutely immense.

Well, that was Backstreet Boys singing I Want It That Way, one of the songs that is like their number one hit. And of course, the Backstreet Boys began performing locally, but their first major breakthrough happened in Europe. And the first debut album, Backstreet Boys, was released in 1996. And their second album was Backstreet back in 1997, along with their self-titled album. That is the US album that was released in 1997. Coming up next is again Backstreet Boys singing, I'll never be anybody. I'll never break your heart.

Welcome back. You are tuned into Rainbow Showcase with me, Suhasini. And today, we have the number one selling boy band, that is Backstreet Boys. So we were on the next album that was released in 1999. And it was the defining album of their career titled Millennium. And it anchored the famous song, I Want It That Away. And along with that, they were extremely successful and they rose to stardom with their third studio album. And this was followed by another album that was released in 2000, that is Black and Blue. And they also released a greatest hit album called The Greatest Hits Chapter 1 in 2009. And both the albums, Backstreet Boys and Millennium, were both certified diamond by Recording Industry Association of America, and making them one of the few bands that have multiple diamond albums. And they also are one of the best-selling music artists after Led Zeppelin to have their first 10 albums reach top 10 on the Billboard 200, and the only boy band to do so. And yes, they have received a star on the Hollywood Walk of Fame in 2013. And of course, as many bands have gone through changes, they did go through changes as well. Because later, after a hiatus of 2 years, they regrouped and released an album, Never Gone, in 2005. But after the tour, Kevin Richardson left the group to pursue other interests. So the group released two albums as a four-person band, Unbreakable 2007 and This Is Us in 2009.

Yes, that was another one of the songs that had reached number one for Backstreet Boys. Coming back, we were on their journey when they broke up. Richardson broke up from the band and he rejoined the band in 2012. And it was after they celebrated their 20th anniversary in 2013 that they released their independent album In a World Like This. That was in 2013. And of course, they also released a follow-up album DNA in 2019 and debuted number one 19 years after they had topped in 2000. Yes, it's a long way. People have changed. The music has changed the teenage pop gave to hip hop, electronic music, indie music, and new generations of pop stars. Yes, those were the times that Miley Cyrus grew up, Jonas Brothers grew up, Taylor Swift, and many more that we are still hearing it today. And of course, NSYNC, Boyzone, Backstreet Boys, a few bands had broken up altogether and went on to have solo careers. But yes, boy band Backstreet Boys were still there. They changed their music, they still performed, and they are still performing till now.

Well, that was The Call by the Backstreet Boys. Yes, they had a range of tunes because their genres were pop, dance pop, R&B, teen pop, adult contemporary, and pop rock. And they included all of them in all their albums. And of course, their last album was released in 2022, and that was their first Christmas album titled A Very Backstreet Christmas, and they also celebrated their 30th anniversary on April in 2023. But they released an album in 2025 that was Millennium 2.2, a reissued and remastered version of their third most famous album, A Millennium, with some live tracks and demos.

0: That was the tracks. Coming up next is Let's Have a Party, but this group has received 9 Grammy Award nominations as of 2019, and 5 nominations were only in 2002, and they have received 2 American Music Awards, 5 Billboard Music Awards, 2 MTV Video Music Awards, a Juno Award, and many others.
1: But all I wanna know is where the party at.

Well, that was Backstreet Boys singing Let's Have a Party, that was released in 1996. But we also have another track that was their single debut single that was released in 1995. We've Got It Going On, which peaked at number 69 on the Billboard Hot 100. Of course, they had entered the top 10 in many American countries, but internationally and in US, they were not that popular.

Well, that was Backstreet Boys, and of course, as Sick King, we've got it going on. And the next track that's coming up is More Than That. All stories are not equal, because they also went through a lot of enormous pressure with success, and of course, the members experienced demanding schedules, constant touring, and of course, media attentions, and of course, difficulty in maintaining personal lives with being international celebrities. There's no easy road for it. Of course, we are also exploited by choice. Now we have a lot many streaming platforms that we can listen to music on. Earlier, there were only radio and television that we had been hooked on to. Now we are spoiled for choice. We have so many options that any band that you can listen to, you can have their albums on your tips.

Well, that was More Than That by Backstreet Boys, and the traveled an extraordinary musical journey. They have survived the rise and fall of boy band phenomena, and they have survived changing musical fashions because they prided themselves in being a vocal harmony group. But they have evolved over the years because they sang a hybrid of R&B and dance pop. Dance pop mixed with hip-hop, and later on their music transferred more into modern pop, adult contemporary and dance music. Of course, on their last album, that is on DNA, they combined harmony driven pop music with R&B, country, funk and of course EDM, which is now a very popular choice. And with that, I take your leave with this show, but enjoy the artist and the music, and also thank you for becoming a part of their lives and also enduring the magic of Backstreet Boys.